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At 3728 Claridge Road South, between Yester Oaks Drive and Claridge Road West. 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
1: 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At 11985 Ballard Road, Ramsey Fire. 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At 11985 Ballard Road. Timeout 1922.
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Rescue, 23, engine, 23, abdominal pain, at 70 North Sage Avenue, between Ishii Street and Mathers Street. Timeout, 19:25 hours.

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Allergic reaction. At 7670 Murray Oaks Drive. Between Murray Hill Road and Murray Oaks Court. St. Elmo Fire. Allergic reaction. At 7670 Murray Oaks Drive. Between Murray Hill Road and Murray Oaks Court. Timeout, 1932.

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Engine, 23. Drug overdose. S-3012, Cottage Hill, Road. Unit 300. Between Broadcast Drive and Bel Air Boulevard. Rescue, 19. Engine, 23. Drug overdose. S-3012, Cottage Hill, Road. Unit 300. Between Broadcast Drive and Bel Air Boulevard. Timeout, 19:35 hours.

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1: 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It's going to be Frontier Technology.

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Rescue, 23, altered mental status, at 3661 Airport Boulevard, Unit 169, between Western America Drive and Montlamar Drive. Timeout, 27 hours. Engine, 23, altered mental status, at 3661 Airport Boulevard, Unit 169, between Western America Drive and Montlamar Drive. Engine, 23, altered mental status, at 3661 Airport Boulevard, Unit 169, between Western America Drive and Montlamar Drive. Timeout, 27 hours.

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At 3013 Cottage Hill Road. Between Broadcast Drive and Bel Air Boulevard. 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Engine 9. Altered mental status. At 3013 Cottage Hill Road. Between Broadcast Drive and Bel Air Boulevard. 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

0: 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The POS, please.
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2: I'm in denial. Can I get a confirmation on the address?
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0: 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There's just another call across the street at 3012 Cottage Hill Road.
1: 89, we got the caller on the line. Stand by. He's saying he's in an apartment, but he's given an actual resident's address. I'm trying to get further.

0: 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The correct address is going to be 3012 Cottage Hill Road, where the other call is, but it's a different apartment.
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At 417 Devon Drive, between Hazarides Street and Redmond Street. Engine 14, 1 fallen. At 417 Devon Drive, between Hazarides Street and Redmond Street. 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
1: Engine 16, electrical hazard, at 1514 South Broad Street, between Baker Street and Nellie Street. Engine 16, electrical hazard, at 1514 South Broad Street, between Baker Street and Nellie Street. Timeout 2104 hours.
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1: St. Elmo Fire, breathing difficulty, at 7040 Kenny Mundy Road, between Daughtry's Lane and Old Pascagoula Road. St. Elmo Fire, breathing difficulty, at 7040 Kenny Mundy Road, between Daughtry's Lane and Old Pascagoula Road. Timeout 21:11.
2: Centerville, have you in route?

0: Theodore Fire, breathing difficulty, at 4638 Golden Avenue, between Diamond Avenue and Silver Street. Theodore Fire, breathing difficulty, at 4638 Golden Avenue, between Diamond Avenue and Silver Street. Timeout, 2112.
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2: Citronel Fire, breathing difficulty, at 8045 John Clay Street, between Everett Lane and Ryan Street. Citronel Fire, breathing difficulty, at 8045 John Clay Street, between Everett Lane and Ryan Street. Timeout 21:20.

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Engine, 3. Headache. At 1162 St. Madar Street. Between Maple Street and Plum Street. Rescue, 3. Engine, 3. Headache. At 1162 St. Madar Street. Between Maple Street and Plum Street. Timeout 21-24 hours.

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0: Bayou Fire, cardiac arrest, at 8961 Satsuma Street, between Railroad Street and Tari Street. Bayou Fire, cardiac arrest, at 8961 Satsuma Street, between Railroad Street and Tari Street. Timeout 2128.
1: 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Altered mental status. At 6617 Grimont Road, Unit G2, between Chimney Top Drive West and Summerby Drive. Truck 5. Altered mental status. At 6617 Grimont Road, Unit G2, between Chimney Top Drive West and Summerby Drive. Timeout 21:29 hours.

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0: Rescue 8, truck 4, chest pain, at 351 Conhai Street, between South Claiborne Street and South Franklin Street. Rescue 8, truck 4, chest pain, at 351 Conhai Street, between South Claiborne Street and South Franklin Street. Timeout 21:39 hours.
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0: So none of us seen nothing. He may be already in Sims at Valhalla. If it is, I'm thinking it is.
1: 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Are you going back in service?
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0: 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You show us on scene.
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2: 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Female is fallen, requesting fire for force entry. 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
0: Patients in Ethno's custody. 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
1: Damn that.
0: Appreciate it.
1: You're welcome.
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0: We're going to be clear from this. 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
1: And that was 305. 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

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Between Kusuki and Cody Road South. 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

0: 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Station 2, brush fire, at 9340 Box Road, between Lock Road and Jamaica Road. Timeout, 2252.
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Station 2, third hand information. 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

0: Charlene, NBC Dave House. This is going to be a moderate size trash fire. We're going to be remaining on the scene for a little while longer.
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0: 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Shows Grand Bay 59 in command, be one vehicle at this time.
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1: 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You can go ahead and cancel EMS.
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At 2805 Ralston Road, between Dunn Avenue and Glen Avenue. Engine 23, altered mental status. At 2805 Ralston Road, between Dunn Avenue and Glen Avenue. Timeout 23:42 hours.

0: Rescue, 23, altered mental status, F-2805, Ralston Road, between Dunn Avenue and Glen Avenue. Rescue, 23, altered mental status, F-2805, Ralston Road, between Dunn Avenue and Glen Avenue. Timeout, 23:45 hours.
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St. Elmo Fire, cardiac arrest, at 9021 Argyle Estates Road, between Argyle Road, St. Elmo Fire, cardiac arrest, at 9021 Argyle Estates Road, between Argyle Road, timeout 0008.

0: Ramsay Fire, cardiac arrest, at 9021 Argyle Estates Road, between Argyle Road, Ramsay Fire, cardiac arrest, at 9021 Argyle Estates Road, between Argyle Road, timeout 0009.
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Rescue, 6. Engine, 6. Breathing difficulties, at 3400 Lloyd Lane, Unit L, 5. Between Foxdale Drive and Bury Road. Rescue, 6. Engine, 6. Breathing difficulties, at 3400 Lloyd Lane, Unit L, 5. Between Foxdale Drive and Gertie Road. Timeout 0028 hours.

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Engine 7. Broke. At 3906 Cypress Shores Drive North. At Sawyer Avenue. Rescue 19. Engine 7. Broke. At 3906 Cypress Shores Drive North. At Sawyer Avenue. Timeout 0036 hours.

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1: 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Timeout 0038 hours.

0: 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Engine 3. Truck 4. 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District 1 Chief. 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High life hazard. At 1700 Center Street. 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Engine 3. Truck 4. Rescue 8. District 1 Chief. 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High life hazard. At 1700 Center Street. Timeout 00. 41 hours.
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0: Theodore Fire, breathing difficulty, at 6232 Spanish Trail Drive, between Theodore Dawes Road, Theodore Fire, breathing difficulty, at 6232 Spanish Trail Drive, between Theodore Dawes Road, timeout 0057.
1: Well, I'll be standing by for this. Come on.

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Theodore Fier, unconscious person, at 6638 Lake Helen Drive West, between Lake Pontchartrain Drive and Lake Helen Drive South. Timeout, 136.

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At 669 Azalea Road. 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At 669 Azalea Road. Between Village Green Drive and Moncliffe Drive. Timeout 208 hours.

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0: 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Station 3, dip query breathing, 110, 61 Wolf Herd, South Tulsa, Pavo Road, and Proper Road 304. Station 3, timeout 441.
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0: Captain Arrow.

Rescue, well, pedestrian struck at 3251 Dawson Street, between North 8th Drive and Springdale Boulevard. Rescue, well, pedestrian struck at 3251 Dawson Street, between North 8th Drive and Springdale Boulevard. Timeout, 4:41 hours.

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Engine 11. Cardiac problem. At 6951 Higgins Ferry Road, Unit 32. Between Cobblestone Way West and Woodruff Court. Rescue 26. Engine 11. Cardiac problem. At 6951 Higgins Ferry Road, Unit 32. Between Cobblestone Way West and Woodruff Court. Timeout 5:04 hours.

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Engine 1, 1 fallen, at 517 Shelton Beach Road, between Melinda Drive and Oakview Drive. Timeout, 509.

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Engine, 23. Breathing difficulties. At 2545, Government Boulevard, between Eslava Creek Parkway and Commercial Park Drive. Rescue, 23. Engine, 23. Breathing difficulties. At 2545, Government Boulevard, between Eslava Creek Parkway and Commercial Park Drive. Timeout, 6:37 hours.

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Engine, 9. Hemorrhage. At 611 Dauphin Island Parkway. Between Senator Street and Dublin Street. Rescue, 8. Engine, 9. Hemorrhage. At 611 Dauphin Island Parkway. Between Senator Street and Dublin Street. Timeout, 6:37 hours.

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Breathing difficulty. At 155 South Sage Avenue. Unit D. Between Emmagine Street and Ralston Road. Rescue 12. Engine 12. Breathing difficulty. At 155 South Sage Avenue. Unit D. Between Emmagine Street and Ralston Road. Timeout 6:40 hours.

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Rescue 23, sick person, at 701 St. Francis Street, between North Washington Avenue and North Scott Street. Rescue 23, sick person, at 701 St. Francis Street, between North Washington Avenue and North Scott Street. Timeout, 6:57 hours.

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All stations stand by for chief lineup. District 1, Chief Ballard. District 2, Chief Cox. District 3, Chief Keller. District 4, Chief Hicks. Under the investigator, Captain Erickson. Repeating, District 1, Chief Ballard. District 2, Chief Cox. District 3, Chief Keller. District 4, Chief Hicks. Under the investigator, Captain Erickson. The following hospital is on diversion. Providence is on full diversion. Repeating, Providence is on full diversion. 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

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Possible jam. At 6401 LaFleur Drive. Between Maybrick Road East and Narbona Road. Engine 1. Possible jam. At 6401 LaFleur Drive. Between Maybrick Road East and Narbona Road. Timeout 701 hours.

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0: Pylon Ninja 3. You got anything further on that?
1: Screen came from PD advising we're on scene of a traffic accident involving two vehicles. 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
0: 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We just come through the intersection right here, Water and Government. 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

0: Engine 19. Motor vehicle collision at northbound I-65 between Government Boulevard and Airport Boulevard. Engine 19. Motor vehicle collision at northbound I-65 between Government Boulevard and Airport Boulevard. Timeout 7:21 hours.
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2: R-77.
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0: Just want to confirm the location of this accident. Is this going to be before Government Street or after Government Street?
1: Negative. It's after Government Street. PD should be on scene requesting a medical check.
0: Copy that.

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2: 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At 1551 Old Shell Road. Between North Catherine Street and Kilmarnock Street. 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Engine 8. 1 fallen. At 1551 Old Shell Road. Between North Catherine Street and Kilmarnock Street. 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
2: St. Elmo Fire, breathing difficulty, at 7861 Stewart Court, between Hodge Nursery Road. St. Elmo Fire, breathing difficulty, at 7861 Stewart Court, between Hodge Nursery Road. Timeout, 8:33.

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1: 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Sprint 4 is going to remain en route to traffic accident.
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Trunk 4, Public Assistance, at 1203 New St. Francis Street, between North Calais Street and North Georgia Avenue. Trunk 4, Public Assistance, at 1203 New St. Francis Street, between North Calais Street and North Georgia Avenue. Timeout, 8:45 hours.

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0: two or Sprint 4 is going to be on the previous MVC. We're going to have the westbound lane tonight.
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0: Bayou Fire, 1 fallen, at 8622 Mitchell Drive, between Irvington Bayou Lavatry Highway, Bayou Fire, 1 fallen, at 8622 Mitchell Drive, between Irvington Bayou Lavatry Highway, timeout, 8:55.
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One fallen. At 11655 Celeste Highland Drive East. Between Celeste Highland Drive South and Walter Moore Road. Turnerville Fire. One fallen. At 11655 Celeste Highland Drive East. Between Celeste Highland Drive South and Walter Moore Road. Timeout 917.

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0: Station 2, breathing difficulties, at 6777 Mavila Drive East, between Five Pond Road. Station 2, breathing difficulties, at 6777 Mavila Drive East, between Five Pond Road. Timeout, 9:22.
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0: Engine 68, headache, at 225 Arthur Avenue, between Ozark Avenue and West Main Street. Engine 68, headache, at 225 Arthur Avenue, between Ozark Avenue and West Main Street. Timeout, 9:26.
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0: Station 3, breathing difficulty, at 8451 Rosemary Road, between Craig Drive and Oldham Lane. Station 3, breathing difficulty, at 8451 Rosemary Road, between Craig Drive and Oldham Lane. Timeout, 9:28.
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3: Wilmer Fire, 1 fallen, at 15551 Moffitt Road. Wilmer Fire, 1 fallen, at 15551 Moffitt Road. Timeout, 9:46.

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Georgetown Fire, 1 fallen, at 11655 Celeste Highland Drive East, between Celeste Highland Drive South and Walter Moore Road. Georgetown Fire, 1 fallen, at 11655 Celeste Highland Drive East, between Celeste Highland Drive South and Walter Moore Road. Timeout, 9:52.

Seven Hills Fire, 1 Fallen, at 1985 Ballard Road, Seven Hills Fire, 1 Fallen, at 1985 Ballard Road, timeout, 954.

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F-17 Cobblestone Way West. Between Cobblestone Way North and Headstone Way. 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

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At 17 Cobblestone Way West. Between Cobblestone Way North and Headstone Way. 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At 17 Cobblestone Way West. Between Cobblestone Way North and Headstone Way. 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
3: 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Between Brinton Woods Boulevard and St. Thomas Court, timeout 1000 hours.

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One down. At 459 Tandy Drive. Between Ridgelawn Drive West and Windlow Drive. Truck 17. One down. At 459 Tandy Drive. Between Ridgelawn Drive West and Windlow Drive. Timeout 10:02 hours.

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Rescue 12, engine 22, stroke, at 1221 Aries Drive West, between Anderson Drive and Benson Drive. Timeout 10, 11 hours.

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3: 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Engine 68, electronic alarm, commercial, at 1682 South Atmore Avenue, between St. Stephen's Road and Gerald Drive. Timeout, 1016.
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0: 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Theodore Fire, breathing difficulties, at 6781 Sandra Drive, between Arbor Drive and Timon Drive. 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
1: Hi, well, I'm clear. 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I'm going to clear from the first call.
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0: Well, on 394, can you also get Avco out here? It's going to be power vault.
1: Copy, our line's down, pole's broken, what?
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0: 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At 15 South Conception Street. 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Timeout 10:23 hours.
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1: 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Rescue 6, fire alarm.

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0: call on me, too. They're doing some duct work in the attic. 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

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Between Crestview Drive and Coldway Drive. 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

0: 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Is there a house being built at this location?
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1: 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Newman is en route.
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2: Figure out.

0: Station 1, breathing difficulties, at Burger King, at 7775 Moffett Road, between Fleming Lane and Schillinger Road North. Station 1, breathing difficulties, at Burger King, at 7775 Moffett Road, between Fleming Lane and Schillinger Road North. Timeout, 11:31.
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Rescue 3, Engine 2, Singapore, at 735 South Washington Avenue, between Maryland Street and Virginia Street. Rescue 3, Engine 2, Singapore, at 735 South Washington Avenue, between Maryland Street and Virginia Street. Timeout, 11:32 hours.

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At Bama Liquors. At 5364 Highway 90. Between Nevia Road and Andrew Road. Engine 7, 1 down. At Bama Liquors. At 5364 Highway 90. Between Nevia Road and Andrew Road. Timeout 11:43 hours.

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0: 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At 10:01, Belvedere Circle West. Between Belvedere Circle North and Belvedere Circle South. Rescue, 23, truck, 24, 1, down. At 10:01, Belvedere Circle West. Between Belvedere Circle North and Belvedere Circle South. 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

0: 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The alarm company is attempting to contact the sea holder.
1: Okay.

0: fire alarm from Battalion 1. Battalion 1. How many calls have you guys received about this?
1: Only the one crash notification. It was southbound southbound 65, south of Celeste, past Norton Creek.
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1: Go ahead.
0: I just passed 13. I'll go down to exit 10 just to see. I haven't found anything. You guys go ahead and get off. Just kind of stage around that area. Probably get off.
1: Copy that.
0: Fire alarm from Battalion 1. There's nothing been found from 15 to 13. I'm going to go down to 10 to check that area.
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5: 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I'm going to check up Shell Street and look at the woods just in case. I'll let you know if we find anything.
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0: 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Bayou Fire, Diabetic Emergency, at 13833 Tapia Avenue, between Winslow Avenue South and Emily Street. 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

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Timeout, 13:01 hours.

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MPD has been notified. 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

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Rescue, 23, Chess Fame, at 3913 Airport Boulevard, between Berwyn Drive West and Office Park Drive. Timeout, 13:11 hours.

0: 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Engine 23, Jet Spain, at 3913 Airport Boulevard, between Berwyn Drive West and Office Park Drive. Timeout, 1312 hours.
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1: 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Is that sufficient?
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Engine 1. Diabetic unconscious. At 6655 Ziegler Boulevard. Between AV Road and Greenway. Rescue 1. Engine 1. Diabetic unconscious. At 6655 Ziegler Boulevard. Between AV Road and Greenway. Timeout 13:38 hours.

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At Village Green Drive West. Engine 19. 6% at 561 Village Green Drive East. At Village Green Drive West. Timeout 1347 hours.

0: Engine 18. Respond non-emergency 1 fallen. F 4051 Old Shell Road. Between Tadgill Lane and Hilton Lane. Engine 18. Respond non-emergency 1 fallen. F 4051 Old Shell Road. Between Tadgill Lane and Hilton Lane. Timeout 13:54 hours.
1: Yes. Our cat is currently down. Can you advise if we're supposed to be using MPD on scene for this call? If so, they may have possibly moved to Azalea Point.
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0: Chickasaw Fire, breathing difficulties, at 320 Valley Road, between 4th Street and Vale Street. Chickasaw Fire, breathing difficulties, at 320 Valley Road, between 4th Street and Vale Street. Timeout, 1402.
1: Lake, at 649 New Jersey Street, Unit 57. Between South Dearborn Street and South Washington Avenue, Rescue 3, Engine 2, Headache, at 649 New Jersey Street, Unit 57. Between South Dearborn Street and South Washington Avenue, timeout, 14:03 hours.
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At 375 Gilcrest Road, Unit N101. Between Willowbrook Run 8 and McKenna Drive. Engine 22. Public assistance. At 375 Gilcrest Road, Unit N101. Between Willowbrook Run 8 and McKenna Drive. Timeout, 14.09 hours.

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0: Ninja 22, you're responding to Huntley Woods Apartment. It is a Nancy 101 for lift assist. It is a Nancy 101.
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Engine 11. Outside fire. At Airport Boulevard and Cody Road South. Engine 11. Outside fire. At Airport Boulevard and Cody Road South. Timeout 14:27 hours.

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0: Station 3, 1 Fallen, at 9764 Blackwell Nursery Road South, between Snow Road North. Station 3, 1 Fallen, at 9764 Blackwell Nursery Road South, between Snow Road North. Timeout, 1443.
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3: 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We're up on the bayway now, and we're unable to see anything in the other lane of traffic coming to Mobile that's on fire.
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0: Where are y'all at? Somebody just called me on the phone and said that they seen a truck before you come into the tunnel, westbound. But we didn't see nobody. We come around the old loop that's been closed.
1: 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We'll check it out.
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0: 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You've got an 18-wheeler pulled over on the side westbound.
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0: Truck 4, engine 3, did y'all come out of the tunnel and loop right back in there, or what you got? We're getting back on the highway here in Spanish Fork, but it's an 18-wheeler westbound pulled over on the side of the road. Aldout looks like they're on the scene with us. Copy that. We didn't see nobody. I seen an Aldout truck traveling that way.
8: 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Between Harrington Way and Jeff Hamilton and Dawes Roundabout. Engine 26. At 8584 Jeff Hamilton Road. Between Harrington Way and Jeff Hamilton and Dawes Roundabout. 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

0: Engine 68, electronic alarm, high life hazard, at 1038 Grant Avenue, between McGee Street and Haynes Street. Engine 68, electronic alarm, high life hazard, at 1038 Grant Avenue, between McGee Street and Haynes Street. Timeout, 1506.
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0: 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He put the fire out. He chose back to service.
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drunk, 17, breathing difficulty, at 2805 Ralston Road, between Dunn Avenue and Glen Avenue, drunk, 17, breathing difficulty, at 2805 Ralston Road, between Dunn Avenue and Glen Avenue, timeout, 15, 14 hours. Rescue, 23, breathing difficulty, at 2805 Ralston Road, between Dunn Avenue and Glen Avenue. Rescue, 23, breathing difficulty, at 2805 Ralston Road, between Dunn Avenue and Glen Avenue. Timeout, 15, 14 hours.

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0: Frost, 17. One fallen. At 101 Memorial Hospital Drive. The Queen, Spring Hill Memorial Drive North, and Wallace Memorial Drive. Truck 17. One fallen. At 101 Memorial Hospital Drive. The Queen, Spring Hill Memorial Drive North, and Wallace Memorial Drive. Timeout, 15:21 hours.
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Timeout, 15:23 hours. Rescue 12, engine 18, seizure, at Walmart, at 101 East I-65, Service Road South, between Springdale Boulevard and Amagin Street. Rescue 12, engine 18, seizure, at Walmart, at 101 East I-65, Service Road South, between Springdale Boulevard and Amagin Street. Timeout, 15:24 hours.

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0: 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She's inside the building in a wheelchair. Go ahead.
2: 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He's supposed you got the address?
0: 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It's going to be 5100 Wilmer Road. 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
0: 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She's going to be at the bus stop on Imogene Street side of the building.

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1: Alright,
0: 23 copy, say you're responding 1531. 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
0: 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I know further PD's been notified. 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

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Rescue, a truck, or vehicle collision involving a motorcycle, at Fort City Rentals, at 3252 Old Shell Road, between Ingate Street and Sydney Phillips Drive. 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

0: 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At 608 Azalea Road. 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Between Skyline Drive North and Village Green Drive. 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

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Stabbing. At 608 Azalea Road, Unit 1203, between Skyline Drive North and Village Green Drive. Rescue 19. Stabbing. At 608 Azalea Road, Unit 1203, between Skyline Drive North and Village Green Drive. 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
3: Delta Beaver Fire, seizure at 3458 West Poisonous Highway, between Tyrone Lane and Cedar Creek Baptist Church Road. Delta Beaver Fire, seizure at 3458 West Poisonous Highway, between Tyrone Lane and Cedar Creek Baptist Church Road. Timeout, 1559.
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Between Montlamar Plaza Drive and Michael Boulevard. 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Timeout 16:04 hours.

engine, 21, truck, 17, motor vehicle collision, at southbound I-165, between Bay Bridge Road and Water Street. Engine, 21, truck, 17, motor vehicle collision, at southbound I-165, between Bay Bridge Road and Water Street. Timeout, 16.07 hours.

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2: Farallon Truck 17, be advised, there's a multiple vehicle wreck northbound on the 165. ASAP's on scene. We'll be turning around and stopping at it.
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0: 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Rescue 3, Engine 3, Singapore, at Waterfront Rescue Mission, at 279 North Washington Avenue, between State Street and Congress Street. Timeout, 16, 18 hours.
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2: 17, I'll say.
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0: Truck 17. Motor vehicle collision at southbound I-165, between Bay Bridge Road and Water Street. Truck 17. Motor vehicle collision at southbound I-165, between Bay Bridge Road and Water Street. Timeout 16:21 hours.
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0: 64 East Clark Road, F. Jeffa Court, Engine 6, outside fire, at 1964 East Clark Road, F. Jeffa Court, timeout, 16:22 hours.
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0: 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I'm just putting it out. You can expect, sir.
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Engine 22, motor vehicle collision at 6960 Airport Boulevard between Country Lane and Cody Road South. Timeout 1640 hours.

0: 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Be advised, we also received a telematics crash notification from the location.
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F-20, 52, Barris, Maine. Between Minor Street and Silver Street. 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F-20, 52, Barris, Maine. Between Minor Street and Silver Street. Timeout, 16:56 hours.

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Station 1, 1 Fallen, at 2861 Schillinger Road North, between Morris Hill Road and Garden Drive. Station 1, 1 Fallen, at 2861 Schillinger Road North, between Morris Hill Road and Garden Drive. Timeout, 1708. St. Elmo Fire, back pain, at 7911 2 Mile Road, between Magnolia Road and 2 Mile Court. St. Elmo Fire, back pain, at 7911 2 Mile Road, between Magnolia Road and 2 Mile Court. Timeout, 1708.

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2: Engine 67, altered mental status, at 2019 Lock Road, between Connie Avenue and Darlene Avenue. Engine 67, altered mental status, at 2019 Lock Road, between Connie Avenue and Darlene Avenue. Timeout, 1709.
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Seven Hills Fire, Syncope, at 2302 Hamilton Ridge Drive East, between Hamilton Ridge Drive North and Nadine Lane South. Seven Hills Fire, Syncope, at 2302 Hamilton Ridge Drive East, between Hamilton Ridge Drive North and Nadine Lane South. Timeout, 1713.

0: 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Seven Hills Fire, Sigapee, at 2302 Hamilton Ridge Drive East, between Hamilton Ridge Drive North and Nadine Lane South. Timeout, 1716. Theodore Fire, Sigapee, at 2302 Hamilton Ridge Drive East, between Hamilton Ridge Drive North and Nadine Lane South. Theodore Fire, Sigapee, at 2302 Hamilton Ridge Drive East, between Hamilton Ridge Drive North and Nadine Lane South. Timeout, 1716.
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0: 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We copy the call. 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

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Heat exposure at 7061 Lee Circle West, between Jay Drive and Hedges Ridge Road. St. Elmo Fire. Heat exposure at 7061 Lee Circle West, between Jay Drive and Hedges Ridge Road. Timeout 1734.

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0: 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Theodore Fire, psychiatric problem, at 4745 Kirkwell Drive, between Middle Ring Road South and Rose Hill Drive. Timeout, 1743.
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0: Fire Alarm, we have a pickup truck that ran over debris on Highway 43 and punctured his gasoline tank. All of the fuel leaked out coming down the highway, and a little bit that was left is dribbling out here in the parking lot at the raceway. The owner has a wrecker en route. We have residual amount of fuel on the ground. We'll stand by until he gets towed.
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2: 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Timeout 17:49 hours.

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Theodore Fire, breathing difficulty, at 6450 Old Pascagoula Road, between Woodchase Boulevard and Allegro Drive. Theodore Fire, breathing difficulty, at 6450 Old Pascagoula Road, between Woodchase Boulevard and Allegro Drive. Timeout, 1751.

Seven Hills Fire, one down. At 851 Dyke Row South, between Hunter Trace and Airport Boulevard. Seven Hills Fire, one down. At 851 Dyke Row South, between Hunter Trace and Airport Boulevard. Timeout, 1758.

0: 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Engine, 7. Altered mental status. At 4220 Tegan Road, between Todd Acres Drive and Cypress Shores Drive. Rescue, 19. Engine, 7. Altered mental status. At 4220 Tegan Road, between Todd Acres Drive and Cypress Shores Drive. Timeout, 1800 hours.
1: Airport Boulevard, Tanner Williams, fire. One down. At 851 Dykes Road South, between Hunter Strait and Airport Boulevard. Timeout, 1801.
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6: Into 11 out of service, 1804.
4: I'm on the place of Mount Vernon. We'll be here in just a few more minutes.
0: Copy. Release on Mount Vernon. Mount Vernon back in service, 1804.

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0: Rescue, 23, engine, 19, breathing difficulty, at 1054 Gilcrest, Maine, between Hamilton Drive, East, and Pace Parkway. Rescue, 23, engine, 19, breathing difficulty, at 1054 Gilcrest, Maine, between Hamilton Drive, East, and Pace Parkway. Timeout, 18.09 hours. Rescue 6, engine 16, hemorrhage, at 1210 Highway 90 Drive, between Skywood Drive and Government Boulevard. Rescue 6, engine 16, hemorrhage, at 1210 Highway 90 Drive, between Skywood Drive and Government Boulevard. Timeout, 18.09 hours. Rescue 6, breathing difficulty, at 1054 Gilcrest, Maine, between Camellia Drive East and Pace Parkway. Rescue 6, breathing difficulty, at 1054 Gilcrest, Maine, between Camellia Drive East and Pace Parkway. Timeout, 18.10 hours.
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0: 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At 10:54, Hillcrest, Maine, between Amelia Drive East and Pace Parkway. Rescue 23, breathing difficulties. At 10:54, Hillcrest, Maine, between Amelia Drive East and Pace Parkway. Timeout 18:11 hours. Rescue 6, Hemorrhage, at 1210 Highway 90 Drive, between Skywood Drive and Government Boulevard. Rescue 6, Hemorrhage, at 1210 Highway 90 Drive, between Skywood Drive and Government Boulevard. Timeout 18:11 hours.
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0: 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Station 3, Stroke, at 9400 Howell Ferry Road, between Ledwood Road and Rosetown Drive. 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
1: Three copy, Neuro.

0: Engine 3, truck 4, electrical odors at eastbound I-10 between Canal Street and Wallace Tunnel. Engine 3, truck 4, electrical odors at eastbound I-10 between Canal Street and Wallace Tunnel. Timeout 18:24 hours.
1: Engine 68, chest pain, at 650 Hinton Avenue, between Frank E. Lee Sr. Street and McGee Street. Engine 68, chest pain, at 650 Hinton Avenue, between Frank E. Lee Sr. Street and McGee Street. Timeout, 18:24.
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Engine, 16, rescue, 24, breathing difficulties, at 26, 10, Griffith Circle, west, between Griffith Circle, east, and Griffith Lane, north. Engine, 16, rescue, 24, breathing difficulties, at 26, 10, Griffith Circle, west, between Griffith Circle, east, and Griffith Lane, north. Timeout, 18:58 hours.

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